And one of the theories currently in vogue, and also in a book called Chariots of the Gods by Eric von Däniken, is that they may have been used as landing fields for some sort of mysterious vehicle that came down to South America a long, long time ago. Now here's George Duke to sing you

Thank you. Thank you very much. All right, we're now going to do a, well, ladies and gentlemen, it's a sort of a blues song with salacious overtones destined to titillate the secret fantasies of the Canadian pervert, whoever he or she may be. The name of this song is Penguin in Bondage. It's also an ecology song. It also deals with the subject of calisthenics and arson, Kleenex, coat hanger wires, and is followed swiftly by a song with bongos in it called Tamershi Duween. And then after Tamershi Duween, it goes into the Dog Breath Variations, Uncle Me, and another song called Redunzo. Okay. What? What? Hey. Cool. There must be discipline in this hall. Can't understand why, but ready? Tweet, tweet. Yes. Far out. She's just like a penguin in bondage, boy.

Yeah.

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And it's followed by another song called Dupree's Paradise, which is a song about a bar.

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It's so hard, you know, because she's so tense.

Bruce Fowler on trombone, Napoleon Ruby Broadway, tenor sax, and lead vocals, Ruth Underwood on percussion, Ralph Humphrey on drums, Chester Thompson on drums, Tom Fowler on bass, George Duke on keyboards. Thank you very much for being in the concert. Hope you enjoyed it.

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Looks like you enjoyed it. Okay. We're gonna play some old songs for you now. Because really, when you get right down to it, what good is a band if it can't function as a human jukebox? So we're gonna scoot forth some of our ancient oldies for you in the hopes that you will be musically gratified by this little encore presentation. The selections are Son of Mr. Green Jeans, King Kong, and Chunga's Revenge.

0: 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Cincinnati. Let's welcome them all. Frank Zappa and the Mother's Invention. Let's hear it. A true welcome. Happy Mother's Day. Great again.
1: Hello. Happy Mother's Day. All right, I'm going to make sure. I want to make sure everything's working before we start playing. So as I introduce each member of the group, would you please play a little bit and make sure you're coming out there. On this end, Mr. Jean-Luc Ponty on violin. Bruce Fowler on trombone. Ian Underwood on woodwinds. Sal Marquez on trumpet. Ralph Humphrey on drums. Tom Fowler on bass. George Duke on keyboards. Piano. A little bit more on the grand piano. And the Hammond organ. Okay, that works. And back here in the distance with a little jerkin and the big tits and the mallets in her hand is Ruth Underwood on percussion. Play the vibes some more. I don't think they're coming out. Keep playing the vibes.

0: percussion again, Ruth.
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0: Okay, we're going to start off with some stuff from the Uncle Meat album. The themes are pretty easily recognizable, so I won't even bother to introduce them. Just fend for yourself.

0: Okay, we have something new for you now. Same to you, folks. We're gonna do a special medley of three new events. The new events are entitled Don't Eat the Yellow Snow, St. Alfonso's Pancake Breakfast, and Farther Oblivion. So let's check and make sure that George's vocal mic is on.
1: What the?
0: George is having us out.
1: 3, 4.
0: Wildman Fisher is Los Angeles.

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2: She said,
1: save your money, don't go to the show.
2: I turned around and I said,
1: ho, ho.
2: 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She said,
1: watch out where the huskies go, don't you eat that yellow snow. 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

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Grab me a mitten full of the deadly yellow snow, from right there where the huskies go, out behind my igloo. 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Ah, but that's not the worst of it, folks. Because after I had gathered up a generous mitten full of the deadly yellow snow from out behind my igloo, I proceeded to pounce. I jumped up and down on that sucker, and I took the deadly yellow snow, and I started rubbing it all into his meaty little eyes with a vigorous circular motion, just like this.

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And the husky wee wee has blinded me temporarily, and I can't see. I'll tell you, at that point, the fur trapper, concerned as he was, because there was a good monster movie on TV that night, he knew he was going to miss it. He had to get his eyes fixed up. So he remembered a legend that he had heard as a youth at fur trapper school, where they told him, if an Eskimo ever jumps bad on you and stuffs a dog dew snow cone in your eye, the only way that you... that this terrible affliction can be cured is by a quick trip down to the Columbia River Delta to St. Alfonso's Parish, patron saint of the smelt fishermen. And when you get there, you have to look up a mysterious man of the cloth known to the world as Father Vivian Oblivion. He's your connection for the dog dew defliction. And the idea is, if you're a deflicted fur trapper, you have to trudge across the tundra. You gotta trudge on along across the tundra till you get down to St. Alfonso's Parish. And when you get there, you have to wait around until Father Vivian Oblivion has a special pancake breakfast.

Up on those pancake breakfast.

0: making papers. Oh Lord, where I, liberated and released from its little cardboard container that was squatting firmly in the pantry of the St. Alfonso Parish down there on the Columbia River Delta, where I freed the margarine, which is spelled M for the majesty of the margarine itself. A for Appleton, Wisconsin. R for Ryan Crisp. Hyphen, which could also be used as a... What did you say?
1: All together in its bills.

little bit on my right eye. I spend a little bit more on my left eye. And you never believe what happened to me. And what do you think would happen to somebody who smears some on this eye and some on that eye? A fucking crown appeared on my head, and somebody came in and said, "Good morning, Your Highness." But at that precise moment, there he was, in all of his illegitimate splendor, Father Vivian Oblivion, trotting down the street just like this. You know how some of those men of the cloth are. There he was.

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He was delighted as it stiffened.

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They can draw crowds like that. They have a very good political machine behind them. And all these people gathered around, and Father Oblivion, with a pink thing sticking out the end of his sock, hoping nobody would notice, gives him a special secret signal that he picked up in divinity school. Goes something like this, hey. And then he says, bring the band on out. And his voice is in a very intimate, quasi-Irish dialect, he said. 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

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With the oil of Aphrodite and the dust of the Grand Wazoo, he said, you might not believe this, little fella, but it'll cure your asthma too. 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

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We're gonna make something up, especially for Mother's Day. 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

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Chad Wackerman. Scott Tunis. Steve Bye. Out there can detect that because of this sort of behavior, that this is somewhere about the third week of the tour and getting worse.

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Your place or mine?

4 o'clock in the morning or even on a Monday at midnight, when there's just a few of them fabulous fools doing the peppermint twist for real. 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In serious leather. 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

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As a matter of fact, she wound up in Dusseldorf. 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And when they think they've got it, they launch a new career.

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Ray White, Tommy Morris, Ed Mann, Chad Blackerman, Bobby Martin, Scott Tunis, Steve Vai. Thanks for coming to the show tonight.

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come on, come on, come on, come on, come on, come on, come on, come on, come on, come on, come on, come on, come on, come on, come on, come on, come on, come on, come on, come on, come on, come on, come on, come on, come on, come on, come on, come on, come on, come on, come on, come on, come on, come on, come on, come on, come on, come on, come on, come on, come on, come on, come on, come on, 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come on, come on, come on, come on, come on, come on, come on, come on, come on, come on, come on, come on, come on, come on, come on, come on, come on, come on, come on, come on, come on, come on, 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
0: 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Very good. 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And for the greater glory of the fatherland, the bass drum. 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

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We're gonna start off with a song from an album that was desecrated by the German company that used to, well, maybe they still do, represent some of the albums that we released. They took it upon themselves to change the cover on this album. It was called Weasels Rip My Flesh. In the United States, the cover of the album had a charming picture of a man with a very anachronistic haircut using a weasel to chew a furrow across his face. And I thought that was tasteful. But apparently, the company here in the Baderland has decided that that was a little bit too heavy-handed, you know what I mean? So they changed the cover. And they made something really nice. They took a baby doll and sprayed it silver and had its head caught in a rat trap. And that's the way the German version of that album came out. This is one of the tunes from that album. It's called the Eric Dolphy Memorial Barbecue. Yeah. And after the Eric Dolphy Memorial Barbecue, it goes into another new song called Kung Fu. And after Kung Fu, Penguin in Bondage, ladies and gentlemen. And then after Penguin in Bondage, there's a bunch of stuff on the Uncle Meat album, such as Exercise 4, Dog Breath, the Dog Breath Variations, Uncle Meat itself, and then a new song called Redunzo. And that's all hooked together into one long thing.

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0: Yeah.
1: Your man.

to show number 2, D-Lop Boston 1977, featuring Patrick O'Hearn on bass, Adrian Ballou on guitar, Tommy Mars on keyboards, Little Skinny Terry Ted, Fido Spindle Boy Bozio on drums, Peter D-Lop Vienna Wolf on keyboards, and Ed, soon to graduate from the Puppies, Man on percussion. Are you ready? 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

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All right. 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It must be crazy. All right, this song. Keep the beat going, boys. You know how they are. This song is about a phenomenon that took place right at the beginning of the women's liberation movement. Now, I know all you ladies out there in the audience are really concerned about how liberated you are. I know all you men out there in the audience are very concerned about how liberated those ladies is gonna get and what it's gonna cost you once they get turned loose completely. Because let's face it, in this country you never get nothing for free. With every little piece of change that comes along, something, somebody's gotta pay. Now listen, this is really serious now, listen. As you remember, well, first of all, let me give you a little history of my theory of women's liberation. And since those girls are always on my case anyway, here's the way I see it. A woman don't need to be liberated. She already knows what's going on. And a lady, let's see, a girl is somebody that has to choose between staying an older girl or becoming a lady. A lady is somebody who goes to the hairdressers and wears white gloves when she eats fried chicken. And a girl, you all know how the girls are. Those are the ones that wear the black fingernail polish and the silver eyeshadow. So, as far as women's liberation goes, you women, if there are any women in this audience here tonight, you know who you are. And you don't need to be turned loose any more than you already are. But let's let our minds drift back to the beginning of the women's liberation hoopla, ladies and gentlemen. The first thing that happens is you get a bunch of guys that start to get worried about what's going on, you know? There's always one silly son of a bitch in the community that figures, hey, wait a minute, if I don't go along with this, I'm gonna get my main line cut off. I'm not gonna get any pussy here, see? So this is the first silly little motherfucker to go around saying, Miz. He figures that if he says Miz to everybody, then he's gonna get a little bit extra, you see. He's gonna get on the good side of them. So he would come up and say things like, Miz, do you want to suck me off? It never would get him any extra mileage. But this poor guy, he thought he was going along with it. He was helping out, you know? Really, there are people who do this, seriously. As a matter of fact, the reason I wrote this song is because I had an interview one time with three of these assholes that came up to me and they were talking to me like they were women and they were part of this women's liberation movement and they were asking me these questions. And I looked at them and I said, hey, you boys are a song of the future, and this is their song.

0: And none of the jocks can even tell I'm a homo. Eventually me and a friend sort of drifted across into S&M. I can take about an hour on the Tower of Power, long as I get a little golden shower. Oh God, I am the American dream. Put the spindle up my butt till it makes me scream. Do anything to get ahead. I lay awake nights saying thank you, Fred. 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Thanks to Freddy, I'm a sexual spastic. And my name is Charlie Brown, the Bobby Brown. Watch me now, I'm going down. And my name is Bobby Brown. Watch me now, I'm going down. And my name is Bobby Brown. Watch me now, I'm going down. And my name is Bobby Brown. Watch me now, I'm going down.
1: All right. Now we got another song. This is Virgin. All right. Let's hear it for Bobby Brown. Okay. Now check this out. This song is so new, I wrote this song, bitch, last night. And the reason I wrote this song is because I was over at WBCN yesterday. And I had the cover of the new album sitting around in there, and I was showing it to some of the people at the station. And they looked at it and they said, boy, what if that was a Peter Frampton album cover? And I started thinking to myself, now wait a minute now, don't become overwrought. Not yet anyway. I started thinking to myself, the world of rock certainly has gotten preposterous. Okay? Why don't you guys start the chords for this song? It starts in A and then it goes to B minor. Okay, let's see, it's about a one. Okay. All right, now don't let it get any faster than that. That's pushing too hard. Back it off a little bit. All right, now this is fantasy time. This is another song for the ladies. Now there are some artists in the world of rock who do what they do specifically for girls and ladies. Do you understand what I'm talking about? There are some people who make music for people with black fingernails and so forth. And I think that it's good that people make music for people with black fingernails, because that means I don't have to do it. Now, we're strictly for the people with green fingernails, light blue fingernails, and multicolored fingernails. And of course, the ones who have bitten their fingernails off completely because of the tension of everyday life. Now here's a setup on this song. This is a fantasy now. Let's pretend that you're a teenage girl and your dream has always been to capture the rock star of your very own choice and take that rock star home to your little teenage room with the red bulb and the radiator and the Phoebe Snow album that you'll listen to about 12:30 at night. Sit there and cry and beat yourself off with a cheap vibrator. All right, this is your moment, ladies and gentlemen. Let's pretend that you have managed to, we don't want to mention any names here, but you managed to take a guy with blonde hair and tits back to your house. You lay down there on your teenage bed, you take off your teenage pants, you put your teenage legs up in the air, you lay back on your teenage pillow, just dreaming of all the thrills yet to come. Your teenage pop star jumps on top of you, wiggles around a little bit, and then he says, I'm in you. Now, yeah. And so you're laying there saying to yourself, funny, I didn't notice anything. And he's going, I mean you. And your teenage dreams come shattering down, you know. Okay, well, that's the background for this song. I figured that if I was gonna do that kind of music, I would have to write a song called I Have Been In You. Alright. Now I want you all to fall in love now. Get really laid back. Just think of me as an older, more sinister Lou Reed. Keep the tracks up.
0: Have been in you, darling, and you have been in me, and we have been so intimately entwined, and it sure was fine. I have

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However, wow.

0: One more time. 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

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Guess what? 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All right. And now that you put up with this trial run on this song, we're going to... Hey, a world premiere right here in Boston, ladies and gentlemen. Okay, now we're gonna go on with the regular show. Okay, watch this.

is about the subject of incompetence. This is a song about people in California who don't do what you pay them to do. Like, you want to get your car fixed, the guy who's supposed to fix it can't fix it. There's no reason why you should have a job as a mechanic. You want to get your TV fixed, the guy can't fix it. There is no reason why that man should have a job as a TV repairman. You want to get anything done, there is no way you will get it done, because there isn't a single person in California who will desire to perform an honest day's work, because everybody goes there to collect unemployment, as you all know. These people are known to the world as flakes, and it is to them that we respectfully dedicate this tune.

0: jive you. 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
1: Wanna buy some Quaaludes, Bob?
0: Yeah. 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

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Here's our erudite song for the evening. The name of this tune is Envelopes. It features the lilting voice of Tommy Mars, the rhythm section, and later on, the big drum solo.

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0: him all right, I swear I knowed it was. He had some human flesh stuck underneath his claws. You know, it looked to me like it was titty skin. I said, you son of a bitch, cause I was mad at him. He just got out his floss and started cleaning his fangs. So I shot him with my shooter, said, bang, bang, bang. And then the sucker just laughed and said, put it away, you know I hit a holler. Now what you gonna say? You ate my Peter Chrissy?
1: Yeah, titties and all.
0: Well, what about the beer then?
1: Now with the cans this tall,
0: even her boots,
1: would I lie to you?
0: Shit, you must have been hungry.
1: Yeah, this is true.
0: Well, don't they pay you good for the stuff that you do?
1: Well, you know, I can't complain when the checks come through.
0: I want my Chrissy.
1: Yeah.
0: I want my beer, so you just barf it back up. Now, devil, do you hear?
1: Oh, blow it out your ass, motorcycle man. I mean, I am the devil. Do you understand?
0: Oh.
1: Just what will you give me for your titties and beer? I suppose you noticed this little contract here.
0: You're goddamn right, you son of a whore.
1: Oh,
0: that's
1: yeah.
0: About the only reason I learned right for.
1: You're right, too.
0: Give me that paper. Bet your mask I'll sign, because I need a beer and it's titty squeezing time.
1: Man, you can't fool me. You ain't that bad.
0: Oh, what? That?
1: You should have seen some of the souls that I've had. Man, there was Newhouse Nixon and Agnew, too. And both of those suckers was worse than you.
0: Let's make a deal if you think that's true. I mean, you're supposed to be the devil, so what you gonna do?
1: Well, listen, man, the first thing on the agenda is to have a little satanic interview.
0: I mean, hey, wait a minute, wait. I don't mean to interrupt your satanic interview, but I forgot part of the song.
1: No.
0: Coy told me about this. Listen, here's my part of the deal. That's all right. You can have my soul. It's a mean little sucker about 1,000 years old. But once you get it, you can't give it back. You gotta keep it forever, and that's a natural fact. Do you know what I'm talking about?
1: And that's particularly why I want to have a little interview.
0: Sure.
1: I don't know, you know, if I want your kind around. You know what I mean?
0: Yeah,
1: like
0: I can dig it. Don't like Italians, huh?
1: Check out all the various facets of your personality here before I let you into hell, man.
0: Yeah, just keep on talking, boy.
1: Okay, well, listen, man. I just want to know what your interests are. You know, like, what are you into? What, you know, what do you do with your spare time, man? I mean, I would think a cat like you, you know, who's real weird with funny shit growing out of your hair and, you know, such a weird reputation for writing weird music and everything, I would think that you might be into, you know, leather or rubber or possibly hanging out with a chick like Charlotte.
0: Well, you see, actually, I'm into wood.
1: You're into what?
0: Wool.
1: Did you say
0: I said
1: wool. Listen, man, why don't you talk English, you know, so I can understand you?
0: Hey, man, I'm interested. I like wool, you know what I mean? Wool.
1: Yeah, wool.
0: Got any wool down there? How about a wool room?
1: I might be able to fix you up with some wool after you have a sunburn, you know, put you in a nice wool bed, you know?
0: No. If I get a sunburn, then you put me in a Harris tweed room.
1: Well, that could be arranged too, you know? Now, you're talking my kind of shit.
0: Right. Hey, listen, and in the Harris tweed room, I want a Shetland pony.
1: Yeah.
0: I always wanted a pony.
1: Yeah. You and Catherine the Great.
0: Uh-huh. No, with Catherine the Great, I think it was a bull. How many people know about the demise of Catherine the Great? How many people don't know about the demise of Catherine the Great? 50-50. Catherine the Great, the Tsarina of Russia, liked to get it on with a bull. And one day they had this silly son of a bitch strung up in a chain over the bed. They're letting him down. Catherine had him up. And the chain broke, and that was the end of Catherine the Great.
1: Wonderful. So anyway, man.
2: I want one of those down there in that room. You know
1: what I mean? Okay, yeah. Just tell me, man, what are your interests? What are you really into?
2: Hey, listen, the way I figure it, you just want to talk to me, you're wasting my time. I'll tell you anything so long as I can get my titties and beer, titties and beer, titties and beer, titties and beer, titties and beer.
1: Is that it?
2: Titties and beer, titties and beer, titties and beer, titties and beer, titties and beer.
1: That's so normal. Oh, no, no, wait. Oh, wait, hold it. I can't do this. No, wait, hold it.

0: Hey, listen, you got any Sky Saxon records?
1: No, don't sign it then. Give me time to think. I mean, hold on a second, boy, because that's Magic Kid.
2: And then the devil barked, and out come my girl. They heard the titties plop, plopping all around the world. She said,

Some of you who were here for the last show know that this is the moment of audience participation. This is the point at which you clap your hands. You clap your hands on a nice steady beat while they play a bunch of peculiar notes. We have some members of the group Boston lurking over here. We're gonna dedicate this song to them. The name of this song is The Black Page, number 2.

0: the grape just to give it a try.
1: And Jack possibly the ugliest son of a bitch I've ever seen in my life.
0: What's his name?
1: Isn't that true?
2: The whiskers sticking out from underneath of his pancake
0: makeup nearly drove you insane.
1: Tomorrow night, the perpetual love law.
0: So you kiss the little
1: starlet. Bunny Love himself, the Baron of Beef,
0: who had just been whipped up.
1: His immortal quote, who shall
2: hold a chain attached to the permanently erected nipples of Jimmy.
1: Nice day for something, Phoenix.
0: In a bold salute to
1: Marquis de Suede.
0: Despite the reeking bosses of Angel.
1: Chains, whips, boots, spurs, and any other
0: active
1: accessories. The pleasure chest as well.
2: You're dazzled by the exciting new costume of Coco.
1: 10-pound Phoenix.
0: In a way you can't explain.
1: Handlebar Johnny's is back in business again.
0: So you work the wall with Michael.
1: Nice.
0: Which gave your back an awful strain.
1: Charlo.
0: But you came back on Sunday for the gong show.
1: Please come home, Charlo.
0: But you forgot what I was saying.
1: Come on, buddy.
0: Cause you're an asshole, you're an asshole, that's right. You're an asshole, you're an asshole, yeah.

0: That's why I say,
1: rev it, rev it, rev it up your boots.
2: You're equipped with the Fist Club sandwich. $1.99 on Wednesday.
1: Rev it up your boots. Rev it, rev it, rev it up your poop shoot.
2: Frisco.
1: Rev it, rev it, rev it, rev it up your poop shoot.
3: Oh, who's that girl? Going right out the poop shoot.

0: In today's rapidly changing world, rock groups appear almost every 12.5 minutes with some new kind of promotional device. Some of these devices have been known to leave irreparable scars on the minds of foolish young consumers. One such case is seated before you. Little skinny Terry Ted Spindle Boy Bozio, that cute little drummer. Terry recently fell in love with a publicity photo of a lad named Punky Meadows, lead guitar player from a group called Angel. The pooched out succulence of his insolent, pouting rictus, the sight of which drove the helpless young drummer mad with desire.
1: To the Atomic Homo and get some Nitro 9 after this is over, man.
2: What? His hair's so shiny and it's dark real nice till I square with a

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We have a mere few minutes to give you what you would call your encore. And we are going to give you an encore, but it is going to be short. And the name of this song is Black Napkins. 1, 2.

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1: All right, one, two, three. 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One, two, three.
0: The last time somebody asked for that song was at...
2: Kansas City! 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
0: Same guy, probably.
2: Hey!

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Might be a surprise to you. We hope it sounds good when we begin. If it doesn't sound good when we begin, we hope it sounds good about the middle of the show. If it doesn't sound good by the middle of the show, you probably won't like any of what we do. And then, well, we'll feel bad about it. But we won't die, and you won't either. We may play some things that will sound strange. We may play some things that will sound pleasant. We may play some things you won't understand at all, but I doubt it. Because so far, audiences in Scandinavia have been very far in advance of any other audiences we have played for. The reason for this is that you seem to have a better understanding about what music really is here. You grew up with music in a way that the people in America never did. They know nothing of real music. Music to them. Music for Americans begins somewhere between Herman and the Hermits and the Monkees. Progressing forward to the Procol Harum. And then on to bigger and better things. Bill Haley. Do you know Lawrence Welk? We will tune up, get ready to work out for you.

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Quote me. As far as we're together, darling. Through the years. Licking our coupons and our stamps and saving them, pasting them in a book. And then taking them down to the Redemption Center and licking the people in the Redemption Center and pasting them into a book. And we traded in for a rack for a TV guidebook. And what makes it all so important, darling? And what makes it have so much meaning, you know, as well as I. You've got big tits.

0: What a command of languages. They could understand him in Italy.
1: Knocking me down. 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

story of the song. Orange County is a place in California. California is a place in the United States where all the real estate people went to make a lot of money. California was probably a very nice place before the real estate agents moved in. They came to California and saw that it looked very nice. They cut it up into a bunch of little pieces and built cheap, ugly houses on them, and rented the houses to a lot of cheap, ugly people. These people stayed in California and made a lot of money. They themselves became real estate operators. They went on to other parts of California, bought the property, cut it up into little pieces, built cheap, ugly houses, and on and on and on, till they finally reached Orange County. In Orange County, not only did they build cheap, ugly houses, but they built the headquarters for a thing they call the John Birch Society. The John Birch Society is a Nazi front organization in the United States that burns books with a smile. That's the story of the song. Good night, go to sleep.

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0: Bob, 1, 2.
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0: 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In this case, I was considering the bass player who was also tuning up.
1: Yeah. Now listen up. There's a rumor there's some bad brown asses going around.
0: And once again, you people with your groovy vibes have kept it from raining. You're all beautiful. You're all beautiful out there.
1: This is the greatest mind fucker of all time.
2: That old

0: 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In keeping with our new policy of more entertainment for your money.
1: How about these monitors? Are they going to work, or are we just going to fake it like monkeys?
0: One, two. This is a song about vegetables. They keep you regular. They're real good for you. And don't forget that we have a new ending on it, which goes fast like the front.

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0: hot in here, isn't it?
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1: Is there any way we can get more monitor level on stage?
0: One.
1: I don't hear anything coming out of it.
0: One, two.
1: Memory lane time, boys and girls. Remember that feedback?

0: And as we join Paladin and his sidekick Hayboy in a plush San Francisco hotel, we find Hayboy running up to Paladin and saying,
1: Paladin, what do you want? You want Chinese food? You want pineapple chicken? You want almond chicken? You want sandwich? What do you want?
2: Well, I'll tell you, Hayboy. Just get a nice room for my lady.

0: plush San Francisco hotel, we find Hayboy relating this stern message to Paladin.
1: Paladin, what do you want? I do 100 times. You want part of a chicken? You want almond duck? You want Chinese food? What do you want?
2: No, Hayboy. I just want to show you this card.
0: And as he reaches slowly to his pocket, he reveals...
1: Paladin, you just take him, not
0: a And problem. He does, Jim.
1: You're a bad blue single, Paladin.
0: Right. And he gestures hypnotically, and Paladin once again reveals his ill-famous card.

Then this is new tunes for you. These are extracts from 200 Motel. It's part of a continuation of a storyline that runs throughout 200 Motels. 200 Motels is all about how when you go on the road, it makes you crazy. And it's a series of incidents that might occur to any one of the teams of rock and roll band who would come into some sort of healthy rapport with this environment on the road. A lot of songs deal with the interpersonal relationships and the boys to the girls you meet on the road and so on. So, if you'll imagine that we've got stuck in a dismal town, you see, and there's nothing to do in this town except go into humor someplace. If we go into this restaurant, and you'll see this sort of beefy, redneck sort of character operating a rifle on one of those little things where you stick a dime in and get to shoot things when they go by. And he's got this special machine that's got Supreme Court justices and various weird-looking people rotating by this thing and shooting their heads off with this gun as we walk into the restaurant. And while he's doing that, there's a song playing in the jukebox in the background, which is called Lonesome Cowboy Bird. And that will be our first selection. I'll explain the rest of it to you as we go along.

0: eyes, smell something funny in the air.
1: And then the vicious cowboy turns around and looks at our rock and roll band. Yes, it's a teenage confrontation sequence. We turn to Cowboy Kurt and respectfully advise him that the basis of his problem is a very strong concern with his penis dimensions.

consider the possibility that your penis, or in the case of any dignified lady, that the size of the titties themselves might provide elements of subconscious tension. Weird, twisted anxieties which could force a person to become a politician. A policeman. A Jesuit monk. A rock and roll guitar player. A wino. A vampire, you name it. Or in the case of the ladies, the ones that can't afford a silicone beeper, become writers of hot books. Manuel the gardener placed his burning phallus in her quivering quim. Carl Lettman's Gonzo the lead guitar player placed his slithering slide inside of her succulent slit. Or racehorse jockeys, there is no reason why the size of your organ should add even more misery to the troubles of the world. There are enough problems!

0: this audience, and you have munchkin tits, and you're afraid to admit it, you can console yourself with this age-old line from grammar school.
1: Anything over a mouthful is wasted.
0: Yes, my friend. And if you're a guy, and you're a guy in this audience, and you're a guy in this audience, and you're ashamed of your dick, and you're a guy in this audience, and you're ashamed of your dick, and you're in a party some night, and some guy comes up to you while you're just sitting there, man, and you're just cooling it. And he comes up to you and he gets really uptight, man. And he looks you in the eye because he's really nowhere anyway. And he looks you in the eye and he looks at you and he says,
1: 8 inches or less.
0: But let me tell you, my friends and neighbors, you just swivel right back around. And you look the son of a bitch between the eyes. And you tell him like you've never told anybody anything ever before in your life. You tell them 2 words, and my brothers are gonna help me out. 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

0: Our grid, yes.
1: My band is so

0: little bit reluctant to perform this kind of material in San Francisco because I know you're really serious about your rock and roll. Don't mean much for the humorous side of things.
1: But nonetheless,
0: these are the songs, you know, that will bring you down with our comedy routines, but here's one. We're going to start this one off. You can take it serious if you want.
2: Listen, the steam is whistling.

0: in a car. The car is traveling from a club in a lame town where a teenage rock and roll person has just picked up his chick and is taking her back to the Holiday Inn to perform some things on her body.
1: Hey, honey, do you like my new car?
2: Oh, it's real cool. Do you know how to get to the Holiday Inn?
1: Which one are you staying at?
2: The one by the airport.
1: We've got to get up early. Fly out of here in the morning, you know. Come on, where do you play tomorrow night?
2: Tierra del Fuego.
1: Oh, you're so special.
2: Oh, shit.
1: The way you get to travel to all those exotic places. Do you really have a hit single on the charts with a bullet?
2: Listen, honey. Would I lie to you just to get in your pants?
1: Don't talk to me that way! Because I am not a groupie! And neither is my girlfriend, Jeff.
2: You said you got off being juked with a baby octopus and spewed upon with cream corn. And then your hairy-lipped girlfriend had to have it with a hot 7-Up bottle or she went ape shit. I mean, what's the fucking deal?
1: All right, that's true. And sometimes I even dig it with a jack-in-the-box ring job. But we are not groupies!
2: Ever-widening, drippy, slimy, greasy, groovy, ever-widening hole with a teenage girl attached to it. I thought we were going to at least get our rocks off. I mean, give me a break.
3: I've been looking for a guy from a group who has a dick,
1: which is a monster. Not a nylon! Bamboo pain! Ice cream.

0: solar coils, and or including an electric pony harness, air cooled, all this and more.
1: I can't stand it. I can't stand it. Give it to me now. Give it to me right here in the car. Please. I can't stand it anymore. I'm ready. Give me the pony harness.
0: Not until you sing me your big hit record. And I want to hear the bullet. 4 years of John Mayall. He learns how to do that. I want to hear the bullet.
1: What?
0: You see, the flying system has a power.
2: I love it!
1: Now we leave!
0: I have a problem, Howie. And I,
1: Would you like to talk about it?
0: I can't come.
1: What?
0: I can't come unless you sing me your big hit record. Please, Howie. You know the one I want to hear. Please, Howie. You gotta sing the bullet. The bullet?

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Arthur Barrow on bass. Patrick O'Hearn on bass. Tommy Mars on keyboards. Danny Wally on guitar and vocals. Peter Wolf on keyboards. Ed Mann on percussion. Oh, what lovely conheads we have here. All right, let's get on with it, man. The name of this song is Dancing Fool.

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You might join us on violin during this part of the song. Now, I want you to be very careful now because his intonation is deadly.

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0: not another one, but all my favorite baby seal. 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
0: The deadly yellow snow, right there where the huskies go. Proceeded to rub it all into his beady little eyes with a vigorous circle of motion headed to unknown to the citizens of New York, but this didn't take place in the lunch yard, and it was always

Alright? Now you know what's gonna happen now. You know. This is stage one of audience participation here tonight. Now, this happens to be the simplest, dumbest form of audience participation. I can't come over there and grab it because if I stand in front of the speakers, it'll feed back. Okay, sorry. This is the dumbest form of audience participation ever invented, and we're here to deliver it to you. All you gotta do is stand up. Come on, up, up, up. Now watch. Now I told you it was stupid and I wasn't lying to you. Watch how stupid this is. All you have to do, just do what I do. Now you pounce. You pounce again. Jump up and down the chest of great googly moogly, each and every one of you are going to help me injure the fur trapper. Now some of you might be a little tired, you know. Some of you might be a little burnt out from last night. Jump up. That's much better. That's much better. Okay, now I know. Yeah. You guys can relax. Sit down. Everybody sit down. Just sit down. We're going to go on with the song now. I never realized how far back that thing went. God, there's millions of you up there. Well, the fur trapper, he was really fucked up because all the people in the balcony had pounced all over him. And that makes it tough on a fur trapper, you know? Poor guy got up and he looked around, and he looked around, and he looked around, and he kept on looking around, and he said, I can't see.

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That's right, temporarily. Well, it was at that time that the fur trapper remembered the ancient Eskimo legend, wherein it is written on whatever it is that they write.

Saint Alfonso is the patron saint of the smelt fishermen of Portuguese extraction. There's a guy who knows all about it. And here to deliver his message to the world at large, hi Camilla, is Ed Mann. Take it away, Ed.

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Thanks for coming to the show tonight, New York number 3.

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The $40 bill didn't matter no more. 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

0: down from the edge of her channel while she spied the condition the system was in. She quivered, she quaked, she clutched at herself. Her sister made a joke about her mental health until Dynamo finally did give in, but I told her all she really needed was some discipline. Gee, it's too bad we don't have that whip that you brought last year, you know what I mean? So you know what I said to her, you know, on the I gave a short discourse on the subject of discipline. Hi, what's your name?
1: Sarah.
0: Pleased to meet you. I gave her a very short discourse on the subject of discipline. I said, very succinctly, I said, kiss my aura, Dora. Do you know why I said that? Because it was feeling. That's right. What's the next line? It's, would you all like some aura right here on the floor? And how about you, Fauna? Do you wanna? All right. Now look, I've been singing this song for 100 years. Now, goddammit, I want you guys to help me out. You sing it this time. We're going back to the top. Now sing along with this song, bitch.

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So you're gonna sing along with it, eh? Name of this song is Camarillo Pillow.

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And it was useless anymore, that's right. Yes, it was useless anymore. Yes, it was useless anymore. And now it's time.

Well, that's it. Thanks for coming to the show. Want to hear one more? Okay, since you guys are into oldies, here's an oldie for you. This is from the Hot Rats album. The song is Peaches and Regalia.

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welcome to the Mother's Convention Second Tokyo Extravaganza, featuring Napoleon Murphy Drop with Vinner Saxon Meatballs, Andre Lewis on keyboards, Little Steve Teddy Ted Colzio on drums, Roy Ralph Lopez Guacamole, Esco

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0: Hey, Milo, look, I asked you to, I don't want to get personal, but I asked you to bring me the slippers.
1: Oh, Frank, I was so stoned I couldn't keep them in my mouth.
0: Do you realize that because I'm larger than you, and because you're a mere pup dog, that when I say unto you, bring me the slippers, little puppy, that you're supposed to bring them to me, and if you don't bring them to me, you can be punished to the full extent of imperial law?
1: No shit.
0: Fido, it is my unpleasant duty to inform you that you must be punished.
1: Oh, thank me.

0: beginning, in case you didn't know, God made the light. 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Here he is, back from the dead, one night only, the poodle. When the poodle was originally constructed, it was a pretty sharp-looking dog. It had hair evenly distributed all over its small, but charming, canine-type body. It did not look anything like this little stuffed blue thing I have in my hand right now. The poodle was actually cute. Come on, bring those drums down, boy. You'll get your pussy, don't worry about it. Now listen.
1: Hey, you speak the English? All right.
0: And here's the deal. When the poodle was first constructed, it was a pretty good-looking dog, as I said before. And then God made two big mistakes. The first one was called Man, and the second one was called Wolf Man.
1: Wolf Man.
0: That's it. Okay, Wolf Man looked upon the poodle and said to herself, "This dog could get me hot if it was trimmed a little bit here and there." So Wolf Man turned to Man and said, "Sucker, go get a job." And the man went out and got a job. And the man got a paycheck. And the man brought the paycheck back to the cave. And the man gave the paycheck to Woo Man, who in turn went out and bought a pair of scissors. Keep the bee, boy. Now, look at your pussy. Much later, if you keep playing drums like that. She took the scissors and she clipped it upon the poodle in the thorax. The medulla.

Nagasaki here in the north, and in the Managua, right in this area here. And then she took the poodle and she placed it before her in a very erotic position, which is so erotic we can't even show you here on stage. It's just too erotic to even discuss, but I'll give you a hint. The poodle's paws were up and its little toenails were sticking out and its tongue was out. And then the woo man stuck her legs up in the air like this and looked deep into the poodle's eyes and said these words.

We'd like to dedicate this song to some of our favorite Japanese friends. Gidra, Gamera, Radon, Gojira, and the immortal Mothman.

that he met her. She wanted all the girls. Her baby.

now, once again, the thrilling true life story of Michael Kenyon, the Illinois Enema Bandit. For the past 10 years in the United States, a miserable, lonely little man has been committing a series of terrible crimes directed against college-educated women in the area of Champaign, Illinois. Disguising himself with a ski mask and carrying a small briefcase containing a thermometer, some rope, a gun, and an enema bag, Michael Kenyon roamed the countryside, scourging the young ladies of that area. What he would do is break into their home, because they were so stupid they left the back door open, he would break into their home with his little mask and his little gun, and force them to get tied up and lie down, and then he would do this to them. He'd open up the briefcase, take out the thermometer, jam it up their butt, pull it out, like that. Sniff it, whip it, knead it, and stuff it back in the thing. And then, he would, after he found out what temperature was supposed to be, he would take the bag and he would go in the bathroom. And he'd fill it up. After he filled it up, he put it in his hand, and then he'd take the hose, and he'd take the nozzle, and he'd stick it up her butt again. Oh. And then he'd turn a little switch on the thing, and the water would go. Pull it out, beat his meat. Tell her not to call the police for at least 5 minutes, and disappear into the night. That's right, Michael, you got it. And then, last December, Michael Kenyon, the Illinois Enema Bandit, was finally brought to justice. He was arrested, tried, and convicted, and sentenced to many, many years in prison on 5 counts of armed robbery. Because apparently there is no law against giving a college-educated woman an enema. What he did was he robbed the ugly ones, and that's what put him away. And now, our song for him.

0: Well, sir, you're under arrest, and the judge will have it here.
1: What a special
0: deal. The DA will order a secret test. Stuck his pudgy little thumb in the side of his vest. Then he'll put out a call for the jury vote. And the judge will say, no boo-boo jokes. Then I'm dragging that bad for all to see. Saying, don't nobody know have no sympathy. Hot soapy water in the first degree, right out the butt. Bad would say,

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He eats the snouts in a trotter's face.

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Look at him.

0: Thank you very much for the very useful relic object that has been handed up to the stage. I'm holding my hand. Yes, it's a plastic mud shark with a ceramic snoot. Manufactured in Hong Kong, a suburb of Okalaka. Hey, that's a very nice sign. Appreciate that. All right, I may be wrong, ladies and gentlemen, but I have the distinct impression this evening that you people want to get your rocks off, must get your rocks off. I think that is only American. It's the American way to get your rocks off, ladies and gentlemen. And that's why I'm saying that if you haven't tried one of these before, it's not too late. And maybe a little later in the program, you, in the front row, you smiling right there, can be a participant in the great rubber mud shark experiment. Get just a little bit more vocal in the monitor, so I knew what I was doing. Maybe I'll just hold this right here.
1: Walter Fisher!
0: You know, there's one thing about this rubber mud shark, it gets stuck in your hair. Right.

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The name of the song is In the Pygmy Twilight. And that is exactly where you all will wind up at Jesus Christ. I sincerely hope that brings you down. And then after Pygmy Twilight, it's going to go into an old favorite for about three or four people, at least in this audience. The name of that song is The Idiot Bastard's Son. Good guy. And then after The Idiot Bastard's Son, it goes into another song about monster movies called Little More Changes, Please.

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1: We're not quite sure. 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And the George is going to sing it to you. It tells the tragic story of how a long time ago in South America, in the Andes Mountains, in an area known as the Plains of Nazca, the possibility existed that the mysterious vehicles from the ultimate elsewhere made a pathetic attempt to land in an area that has been described as the Inca Roads. And George, you're going to tell you all about it.

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0: says, honey, now is Little Rock.
1: Oh, yeah.
0: 730-1925.

solo for the ensemble as the benediction began. With a very bad diction, the benediction began. Ladies and gentlemen, we have toured all over the United States for 10 years. And just this year, for the first time, we managed to spend more than a couple of days in the South. And I'm saying simply this. This is where the action is. In case you people didn't realize it, this is the best of all possible worlds. Just be glad. Because seriously, ladies and gentlemen, you do get down. We have, I don't know whether you in particular get down, but everybody else that we've seen so far on this tour was not only getting down, but they were opening their mouths while they were down there. The American way. Just remember, you may have mold down here. You may have mildew down here. It may be too damp and dangerous to leave a loaf of bread out overnight because something will grow on it. You may have cockroaches as big as my fist. But I'm telling you, you have something that is worth far more than that, ladies and gentlemen. You have B.B. Rebozo. I'm saying simply this, ladies and gentlemen. If you know what's good for you, you will keep him here. Because you can see what he did for Nixon. If you can get him to do it for you, you'll be in good shape. Richard Nixon used to be a dud. Let's face it, Richard Nixon was a turkey. Richard Nixon didn't have any style, he didn't have any class. He didn't even have a blood clot in his leg. Back in the old days, Richard Nixon was nowhere. And then B.B. Rebozo came along. B.B. did several things for Dick. Some of them we can't discuss on stage. But there's one thing that he helped Dick out with, and Dick really needed help in this department. B.B. Rebozo helped Richard Nixon pick his wardrobe. What do you think about that? You know, when you have a country that's in trouble, much like the one that we've been traveling around in, all seriousness, ladies and gentlemen, when you have a country that is in sort of bad shape, isn't it nice to know that your president has somebody who can help him look good when he goes someplace else? There's only one problem. He simply does not spend enough time in the ultimate elsewhere. And the sooner he does, the better off we'll all be. Yeah, can we go to the bridge?

I'm not.

0: Sherry is not no booger man. Yeah. And because Sherry is not a booger bear, she will never, never, never. She would never, she would not even consider. She will never go to Marty's room.
1: Wait a minute, I got a present for Sherry.
0: Sherry is not a booger bear, and she won't go to George's room either.
1: What?
0: Because you see, Sherry is fine. Sherry is fine as wine.
1: Whoa. Oh, yeah.
0: She is fine as wine all the time.
2: Hi.
0: And so that means that Sherry will go to Ruth's room. Yes, it does.

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0: She said, bring the band on down. 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
1: gee, Dynamo, you sure are weird.
0: Dynamo just said, oh. Some tool rolling down from the edge of a chicken. Till Dynamo finally did give in, if you know what I'm talking about. Because all she really needed, where's that mud shark? All she really needed was a mud shark, man. Where's that little girl with the funny voice? Come here. Ladies and gentlemen, the lovely Vivian. Now, Vivian, step right over here, right into this area here, please. Now, that you, smiling girl, right there with the white thing around your neck, please come up onto the stage and get acquainted with Vivian.

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Here we have an absurd rubber object. This object is supposed to be... You can handle both of them. Come on up. Well, hold on, my pants. Good job. Now, wait a minute. What's your name? She says I won't believe her name, and I don't. Her name is Rhonda. And her last name is Fleming. All right, now, in just a minute, the lovely Rhonda has warranted at the very edge of the stage. She told me, she said, I can handle both of them. And so, Rhonda, here it is. Now, wait a minute. Oh, Rhonda's... Exactly what's going on here. All we want to do, you see, all of the big groups, the really popular rock and roll groups, no matter where they go, when they come out on stage and they play their favorite hit tune, they always have some sort of visual representation of what the text of that song is all about. And I'm saying simply this, those of you in the audience who know what the words are to Dynamo Hump, can appreciate the fact that all these girls need is some discipline. And so, Rhonda, here's the mic chart. Now look, Rhonda, nothing dirty, because this is a religious program, Rhonda. I insist. Listen, you can take the mic chart home with you after the program, but all I want you to do is to discipline these other two young ladies. You don't want any discipline? Well, that's all you really need. Are you interested in any discipline? You don't want any discipline either? Rhonda, stand right there. Rhonda, discipline yourself. Now, look, wait a minute. Now, wait a minute. That's right, I told you not to do anything nasty. I insist that you do nothing nasty. All I want you to do is punish yourself.

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Give me five. Here's your change, Ronnie. Look here. All I want to say is this. We appreciate the fact that you came up on stage and pummeled yourself with a rubber shark. And I think that this audience understands where you're coming from. And now, I'd like to say that you can take that shark home with you as a symbol of our esteem. Boil it before you use it. You may return to Nirvana. Oh, somebody in the audience says he wants to punish her. You can talk it over with him. You want to punish her? After the show. 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

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Ruth Underwood on percussion. Yeah! Colby Murphy Brock on tenor sax and lead vocals. Chester Thompson on drums. Yeah! Tom Fowler on bass. Yeah! George Newton on keyboard. Yeah! Thanks a lot.

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These two songs we're gonna play are "Oh No, I Don't Believe It" and the Watts Riot song "Something We Did."

0: I'll give you a choice. You can either hear those two songs, or you can hear Penguin in Bondage, Tamersha Dween, and Uncle B.
1: Yeah! Yeah!
0: Yeah! All right, how many say, "Oh no, I don't believe it," and "Trouble Every Day"? How many say Penguin in Bondage, Tamersha Dween, and Uncle B?
1: Yeah!
0: You're always right, aren't you? Thank you. You got some bugs down here that really bites me, you know that?
1: Mosquito!
0: Are you ready, Ruth? Okay. Just like a penguin in bondage going.

Katzer, Ruth Einhorn, Paul Kirby-Rock, Jessica Donovan, Tom Holler, George Duke, good night.

0: as opposed to make it even in the rain.
1: Oder Witzer, Spaß.

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0: your microphone out there. 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Let's get a duet. Let's hear Shaky Ground.
1: Shaky Ground.

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0: sort of silicone beef up. 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Or they become Carmelite nuns. Gonzo, the lead guitar player, placed his mutated member in her slithering slit. Or they become race horse jockeys. Now there is no reason why you or your loved one should suffer about the size of their organ. Now there is enough problems in this world today. Come on, come on! Tommy's mother, now! If you're a girl and you're troubled with munchkin kids, you can console yourself with this age-old line from grammar school. Help me out, brothers.
1: Anything over a mouthful is wasted.
0: Yes, and isn't it the truth? And if you're a guy, and you're ashamed about the size of your dick, one night you're at a party, you know, and you're with this really cool lady, and you're trying to be so cool. Walking up to you in this party, and he's dressed head to toe in leather. I mean, he thinks he is hot shit.
2: Jim Morrison, ladies and gentlemen.
0: He walks up to you and he says these words. 8 inches
2: or less. Quickly inverted the centimeters.
0: You've got this problem, brother. Let me tell you, I've had it. It's time to turn around and look that son of a bitch right between the eyes. And you got to tell him the words that can help him to see the light, change his life. And I'm going to ask my brother at this moment, Jefferson is right here, to help us all out by telling us all these great words of importance. Thank you very much.
3: Ladies and gentlemen, the

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0: Here we are in this hotel room. Nothing you should be easy night in a hotel.
1: I can't believe it. You might have gone to that club with Frank last night. I got to recognize you. May have gotten this one. Frank didn't join my family.
0: Ain't he ripped off my chin? I didn't think of the story. Ain't he ripped off my chin? I hope this glitter works. I don't know, this stuff is

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0: Once again, boys and girls, you must use your imagination. Simply convert the image of the microphone, which once represented a hotel room containing lonely boys, to the image on that side of the stage only of a automobile traveling from a psychedelic nightclub back to the Amsterdam Hilton, containing a lonely girl and potentially hot, or a lonely boy and potentially hot Dutch girl on their way back to the Hilton.
1: Say, Howie, do you like my new car?
2: Oh, it's real cool.
1: You know how to get to the Amsterdam Hilton from 109?
2: It's closer to the airport. We gotta get up early, you know, and fly out of here in the morning.
1: Really? What am I gonna do? Well, where do you play tomorrow night, Howie? Do you play anywhere at all? Where do you play, Howie? Huh?
2: I'll be off, actually.
0: Boys and girls, the bullet, the story of the bullet.